listen to Google Man Day soon. True a jiggling soldier, deep in the mud thing. Oyana. Deep in the mud, they raise me, deep in the mud and raise. 10 toes on the concrete, no

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I am the pilot of this ship. I am the Everlight being of Earth. I am the star sparkle of the universe.

cold, Pluto surrounded in the Gate Nebula. I came to you as Horus, I came to you as Akhenaten, I came to you as Vishnu, I came to you in parabolic visions, far-flung tales of the mystics. I came to you with my arms open, my eyes.

pink Rothko's on the side of the train when they should have been Revere Bearden's. When you are sleeping, I am the pilot of this great ship. I am rising a star. Buddha, Texaco, America, Cosmic, Nova, Nuclear, Unicorn, Microsoft, Pixel, Gravity,

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0: You know, a long time ago, people used to gather on the edge of the water, just like moss. And they stayed there. And that's how a lot of cities came to be.
1: 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Mais maintenant, ça va.

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Bun bad biters call himself righteous, fly by nighters, out of my sight as equal writers, hold up your lighters.

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1: You see, the question you should ask
2: is how many spliffs does it take to see the selector at your gate that wants to stop your sound with a dub plate?
3: Actually, the line was, how many spliffs does it take before I cannot see you at my gate?
4: I'm not a black person, but I can show you the place.

0: I'm gonna take it to you're a better so you cannot be shot. Now, don't kill him now.
1: You're gonna interrogate him, are you?
0: Yes, yes.
2: So you're not going to be killed, you're going to be okay.
0: I've told you this already, I'm not a Biafran soldier.
1: But you're a Biafran, this folk.
0: I'm a civilian.
1: But you're a Biafran.
0: Don't kill my...

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0: Yeah. Peril in my cerebellum. Power struggle war between my thoughts and these present terrors.
1: You and Kapti, you and Kapti, you and
0: Kapti. Power struggle. In my cerebellum, power struggle war between my thoughts and these present tethers. Present tensions risen while we speak, but hardly know each other. Ships up in the night, and while we sleep, we dream of other things. I dream of sexing you. Before my cork is burst, I hold my breath and keep protecting you. Really speaking, lied about the truth, I just repress it right. Stay alone inside the attic building like a pressure pack.
1: So you never think about it then?
0: But I'm grinning like

0: May you change your mind and change your step, change your accent and the ways you dress. Until you change your dress. Yeah. So nothing's ever good enough, something always has to change. Nothing's ever good enough, something always has to change. Nothing's ever good enough, something's always has to change. Nothing's ever good enough, and something.
1: What about your friends?
0: Something.
1: So you don't have any friends?
0: Release.

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An animal, a shameless beast, built to kill and fucking eat. Repress, repress. Hold it back until you burst. Let the rage spill out on your precious sons and daughters first. Okay. You okay? I'm okay. I'm as good as I can get, and as far as I can see, you will never catch me trying to tell.

0: Same as when I first picked up the pen, the same as ever now. No thing on this planet's ever strong enough to turn him down. Repress. Yeah. I'll bring out the art surrounded by the truth, I never scheme. I'll bring out the art surrounded by the truth, I never scheme. Never plot, never plan. Release. Release, release, release, release. Release.
1: When was the last time you touched someone?
0: Nah, cause nothing's ever good enough. Something always has to change. Nothing's ever good enough. Something always has to change. Nothing's ever good enough. Something always has to change. Nothing's ever good enough. Something.
2: True. Nervous. Very, very dreadfully nervous I had been and am. But why will you say that I'm mad? The disease has sharpened my senses, not destroyed, not dulled them. Above all, was the sense of hearing acute. I heard all things in the heaven and in the earth. I heard many things in hell. How then am I mad? Listen and observe how healthily, how calmly I can tell you the whole story.
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Stop mistreating people. 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
1: Why, girl?
2: I can't but feel there's something about it that's a sign.
1: Mm-hmm. Like your love for D.
2: Definitely helps. You know I'm careful, but last week I gave an L2 to that jerk who works for the city.

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1: handing out blankets.
0: And like smiling at the low truckers coming in. Like he sees us as human.
2: Are you saying you got a magic mouth that converts sexist asses?

0: And it was for a trip to Hawaii. I said, no.
1: You got your name?
0: Yeah. Love. And I just said, no. This is like, really funny. So they did that. Love. For the whole family. Forever after that, they kept.
2: Love.
0: Thought, well, y'all might have had them from this point of view and then from that, but you can see there. But

But then why do you welcome them? If every angel's terrible, then why do you welcome them?

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If every angel's have a burden, why do you welcome them? If every angel's have a burden, why do you welcome them? You said you'd provide the bird bath, if I provide the skin. She sounded like an angel.

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1: Hear me out, I called this block home. 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

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Signs patrolling like a large for burning, howling from the fox's mouth growling. 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